0: Thank you. Thank you very much. Things are better for me now.
1: So this has a chorus. 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
0: Okay, the chorus goes like this.

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0: In Michigan, not long ago, mosquitoes could not fly. But they were big and bad enough to look a logger in the eye. And every spring they'd plant their feet on both sides of the stream. And they'd pick the loggers off the rafts that floated down between.

There's Andy, he works the sound. A thunderstorm's coming and he looks around. He's all patched in, but he's lost his ground. Let's hear it for the volunteers. Well, it ain't for the money, 'cause they work for free.

Well, Saturday night was haircut night. I was a kid, it was the fall. I walked in smelling like a football game. There was a big dead fish up on the wall.

0: Thank you very much.
1: Thank you very much. Thank you very much.

And everybody want a meal. Everybody want a place to sleep. Everybody got a hunger. Well, everybody got a dream to keep. Well, everybody on tight toe. Everybody in the game. Everybody live here.

0: Your house is run down high, Camityville. Oh, the shutters loose and bangs in the wind. The creaking floors suggest something evil. Oh, I wonder why I ever came in. And then again, I look in your eyes. I think I'll have to be exorcised.
1: It's the

0: 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How nice.
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2: 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She wore man's slacks and loafer shoes. She had button-down shirts and a short hairdo.

A couple of years back, traditionalist Josh Goforth produced an album for Sam Gleaves called Honest, one of the most honest songs on it, the delightful My Queer Cowboy from Sam Gleaves. And before that, it was Andrew Saw's Lavender Cowboy with his buddy H.C. McIntyre from North Carolina. Pleased to say that Andrew Saw has launched his debut album, American Rough, to two sold-out shows in the past several days. Congrats, Andrew. Here's Chris Matthews with a poignant song for this weekend.

A Woody Guthrie song to welcome a new child. Howdy, little newly come, Kathy Fink and Marcy Marxer, with the tune Cayley House Polka featuring Cherish the Ladies. The late Rachel Bissix, with her friend Dar Williams, welcomes a queen on the song Royal Blues. And Dervish, their 2026 release, The Great Irish Songbook, features Eddie Reader joining them on One Irish Rover, a song by Van Morrison.

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Some rarely heard Beethoven for you now, the Elegiac Song of 1814, performed by Boston Baroque.

In the Still of the Night by Cole Porter, arranged for oboe and piano and performed by Nicholas Daniel and Antonio Oyarzabal. This is Classical WFMT Chicago. The Night by Cole Porter, arranged for oboe and piano and performed by Nicholas Daniel and Antonio Oyarzabal. This is Classical.

Chanson du Matin, which has a French title despite being composed by an English composer. That was music by Edward Elgar, a morning song, his Opus 15 No. 2, performed by the Bournemouth Sinfonietta, led by Norman Del Mar. Before that, another morning-related piece, the Barcarolle from In No. 2, performed by the Bournemouth Sinfonietta, led by Norman Del Mar. Before that, another morning-related piece, the Barcarolle.